spirit of conception. If you are here, you can call that divine intervention.

I'm not gonna lie.

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I'm gonna go to the hospital.

I don't want no confusion, I don't want no confusion, I don't want no confusion, I don't want no confusion, I don't want no confusion, I don't want no confusion, I don't want no confusion, I don't want no confusion, I don't want no confusion, I don't want no confusion, I don't want no confusion, I don't want no confusion, I don't want no confusion, I don't want no confusion, I don't want no confusion, I don't want no confusion, I don't want no confusion, I don't want no confusion, I don't want no confusion, I don't want no confusion, I don't want no confusion, I don't want no confusion, I don't want no confusion, I don't want no confusion, I don't want no confusion, I don't want no confusion, I don't want no confusion, I don't want no confusion, I don't want no confusion, I don't want no confusion, I don't want no confusion, I don't want no confusion, I don't want no confusion, I don't want no confusion, I don't want no confusion, I don't want no confusion, I don't want no confusion, I don't want no confusion, I don't want no confusion, I don't want no confusion, I don't want no confusion, I don't want no confusion,

Yeah.

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Yeah.

0: check and say the governors are completely leaving money on the table, but they can do some things in that line. And that actually applies to literally every sector. A governor can say, I shall be the heart of IT in West Africa. And right now, Abia is a good show that can be the heart of 24 hours power in Aba and in Barons. Opportunity for the governor to show their energy. And local government level. So I just love the idea of the uniforms, first of all, being the first target. There are millions of children who are in school. And then other things, even adults, Friday can be Monday, Wednesday, Friday. It can be Monday to Friday eventually. Why not? An Indian woman is formally dressed in a sari. So what's wrong with being dressed in a kaftan and go on? You know?
1: Absolutely. There you go.
0: Thank you.
1: I see your photograph here on your profile. You are dressed in a very pristine, nicely cut, tailor-made, bespoke English suit.
0: Baby.
1: How's about you? You know, yes, switch that up and like do a better.
0: Just like you, baby. I learned from the best.
1: I walked right into that one, didn't I?
2: I think I'm the only one that is compliant for now.
1: Absolutely. It's only honorable that he's dressed like a true Nigerian.
0: We shall upgrade your level.
1: All right, then. Thank you very much, gentlemen, for joining me on the program this evening. So it's always a pleasure to do this with you, Honorable Isiaka Gbadamosi and Architect Ebi Bozimo. Thank you very much for joining us.
2: Many thanks for having me. Do have a great
0: pleasure evening. And privilege are both mine. Have a wonderful evening, all.
1: You too. This has been another edition of Hardline today on Rhythm 93.7 FM. Let's do this again tomorrow at the same time. Do stay tuned. The news comes up at the top of the hour. I'm David Chiodun. Good evening.

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1: 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I beg, play with sense.
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1: Yes, so this is Jolly Johnny on the streets. How well do you know Maggi Chicken Flavor? Oh, yeah, spell celery.
2: 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Top stories. Gunmen invade school in Kogi State, kill vice principal and two others. Police in FCT

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she put a letter on my lip. 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